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1: 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Unsere Heimat. Willkommen zu Hause.

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1: 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I look so good, you look so good, maybe we should all leak it together. F*** it. You only live once, let the people see.

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1: I'm just not sure my heart is working. And yours is beating double time.

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